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On the nights you feel outnumbered, baby, I'll be out there somewhere.

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And every once in a while, I start texting, write a paragraph, but then I delete the message. 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

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And money, money she making. Look at the way she's shaking. Make you wanna touch her, wanna taste her. 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Going crazy, face it. She's so much more than you used to. Knows just how to move, so

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0: 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Alles dazu gibt's in 7 Minuten in den Antenne Salzburg Nachrichten.
1: Yo, man.
2: Yo.
1: Open up, man.
2: What do you want, man?
1: My girl just caught me.
2: You made her catch you?
1: I don't know how I let this happen.
2: With who?
1: The girl next door, you know?
2: Man.
1: I don't know what to do.
2: Say it wasn't you.
1: Oh.

file my nails so they don't hurt you. Lose those pounds. Learn about football.